0: Papa ist.
1: Our vibes in the nighttime. When you come through, it's looking like the right time. When it's 3 a.m, I just need a lifeline. Call your phone, baby girl, I got the right mind. I ain't tryna wife be, I'm just tryna live life. I blow money when I get it, so I live nice. She got the cake, I'm just looking for a quick slice. And when the day breaks, I

Our knowledge has made us cynical, our cleverness hard and unkind. We think too much, feel too little. More than machinery, we need humanity. More than cleverness, we need kindness and gentleness.

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1: There was this thing in the late 18th, 19th century, the internet. It connected everyone, the whole world, even people who didn't speak the same languages. There were these things called chats, and you were supposed to chat with each other. It was amazing at first. It was supposed to be like, okay, everyone can communicate.

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They were going to jail because of chats and the internet. I mean, it became like the chats were taking over. The storms were different. The storms were, you know, not like the satellites hitting the self-driving cars and the green clouds, the uprooted trees. No, it wasn't like that. It was like within this thing. What happened? It's just like the whole internet became a whole flurry taking over. It just, it had to be stopped.

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At such heights, when you're lacking oxygen, you may think you're normal, but you're not. You're moving in a dream that deludes and debilitates.

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I touched your soft skin and you jumped in with your eyes closed and a smile upon your face. 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

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Bob Marley compilation. 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

0: Do you think they're proud of you?
1: 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And I don't seek that validation from them. But I'm happy that they taught me a very important lesson, which is no one owes you anything.

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The old motor chugged and came alive almost drunkenly to take us across the bay to the island. And then I noticed the girl sitting on the other side just opposite me, looking at the town slowly fading away behind us. 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Japanese and sleek like a Walkman with skin and flesh. And then she turned to me with eyes that plugged right into mine, like roots to trees, glistening, reaching in dark, angling oriental sabers. And then she smiled in her short flowery dress made from flimsy polyester, tissue full of color and exotica, transparent, translucent, transcendent, filled with engaging body, and my eyes again met hers. And after almost a heartbeat can die, we turned and watched the bay together opening behind us. The seagulls followed overhead, and I looked at her toes. Toes and tongs, speckled with grains of sand and dried seaweed. And the motor continued to chug along, and the sea drenched in Indian summer tanned captain kept his back to us. His eyes were fixed ahead of the horizon, the distant boats, and the unseen island. I realized that moments like this in my past, in the subway or in a restaurant, I let them slip through my fingers. I didn't let my true emotions and thoughts flow, but now it felt different. And as I was thinking all this, she just casually looked away at the sky. She seemed made from virgin porcelain and fresh latex. I felt like instant virility with hot sweat and graying chest hair all unbuttoned and open, soaking in the air and heat. And then she turned to me again and held her geisha-like gaze fixed on me like threads to a needle. Dark sparkles in her eyes. So I moved over to her side. And I told her my name. And she stared, smiled, seeming so content. It was like I hadn't moved at all. She kept smiling like I was still on the other side of the boat. I took her hand in mine and felt the fineness and softness of her manicured fingers, and she continued to smile. I spoke. I told her where I was from, and she smiled. I asked her where she was from, and she smiled. I asked her where she was going, and she smiled. Almost like a puppy that had found its favorite ball or toy. So, we didn't speak the same language. In time, we could both learn and relearn the magic of synthesis through experiments in time. The boat picked up speed, and then the sea got a bit choppy, and the motion of the ocean made her slide just a bit closer to me. Put my arm around her, and I held my breath while the pheromones in my system percolated like atoms in a rainbow. I felt my lips with my teeth and tongue moistening the fruit of this long-awaited and destined passion. But as I held her hands, I realized how dry and calm she was. I wondered if she could smell the salt in the air, or the sardines on my breath. I began to massage her neck. At the bottom of her neck and down around her shoulders until I finally came
and I cupped one of her breasts in my hand. That's when she screamed like a gull, full of gunshot burning in its wings, and the Spanish sailor attacked me from his place at the helm, wielding an old blackjack. He slammed my head with a muffled blow and knocked me out. And I woke up on the boondock on the island alone. The girl wasn't there, and neither was the boat. I was bruised and bloated, like a leftover tomato with dark patches on its skin. I cried as I imagined her nylon nose and polyester dress. My non-pheromone Asiatic angel, like a mermaid. 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

is what it is till it ain't. 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The rain drip splashing, the dripper pattern hit the hits on the bricks tapping. Kick back, I'm in the mix with the whips flashing. 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

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Guess it is what it is till it ain't. 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I guess it is what it is till it ain't. 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

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Guess it is what it is till it ain't. Guess it is what it is till it ain't. I guess it is what it is, what it is. I guess it is what it is till it ain't. Shit the same like rain in the end.